0: That's LA 22-1042.
1: 822 Tower. Right, LA 13-1038.
0: Good.
1: Hey, 13 West LA Road in Cornucopia, California, 7 David John Mary 149.

0: back clear and current 2014 Nissan left of Rivera, Exeter.
1: A1374, for info, I was UTA on the other vehicle, although this one was driving on the shoulder westbound by the
0: 10-4.

0: 10 Charles, if I say. 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
1: 871 Guard.
0: It's going to be a check the welfare within 6 meters of 729 West Wachumna. There was an open line and they disconnected, and a female, on callback, a female advised they were needing an ambulance and they were crying. Per the translator, the female was advising the husband, Amador Ramirez, was 6 francs and hit her.
1: Take off the 76.

0: 10 out of my sight. Multiple units, traffic for 10 Adam. 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Uh, 1017 with Raul at 6905 Avenue 304. 6905 Avenue 304. He's originally reporting a possible 459 to a business in progress across the street from his residence at Flamingo Pallets. He saw a truck with a toolbox in front of the business. He didn't see any subjects. While we were landline with him, the RP advised the mechanic came out and said he was there to fix the door, but he could not provide any further information.
1: General Gavis, W76.
2: I say 14, myself and 15 are out with one female, one detained, go for it.
0: 814, copy, units are out with the female detained, code 4.
2: I say 814, gonna be Sierra Sellers.
0: Confirming at Sierra Sellers.
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0: Silver.
3: 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It'll be code 11 at the Color Food Mart.
0: Silver.
4: Right, 871. If we have information on both subjects, can you turn 9 on both, please?

0: Was that 815 female detained at Sierra Sellers?
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0: SA1, stations information on a TA, Avenue 288, Road 156, Avenue 288, Road 156. It's going to be a motorcycle versus a vehicle. Motorcycle ran into the back of the vehicle. EMS, fire, CHP all en route. I say clear at 1742.
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0: 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Last unit, ID only.
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0: We're still trying to get further. 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He also had a razor blade that cut his hand. We'll stage medical. The subject ran on foot towards the church. 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Female also involved, the black shirt and light colored shorts, last seen towards the church.
1: West Lake, it's in Adams 76.

0: Blackfoot,
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0: good.
1: For contact is Mulliners, negative 1 415, do anyone need assistance? I'll be attending an report.
0: 40, Charles, 10-4.

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0: and 10 out of my cellular information. 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
1: Yeah, I'm copy.

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1: This way, 37, both parties are going to stand by for CHP with fire. 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
0: Now I'll be out at Juco 4.

0: Copy, Adam. We'll be out with you. They're not involved in the call.
1: 60, Adam. So far.
2: Advice, 14, Adam. 21, handle. 10-8, no report.
0: 14, Adam. So far.
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60, just for information, Las Placentia is not on scene. I'm going to check the area, see if I can locate him.

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0: 1929 clear current, 2009 BMW out of Exeter, left of via Lava.
1: Hey, 19, I got B code for

side, 10 Adam, we'll be camping the area for cameras. We'll be out at 7342 Avenue 308. Give me the address again. I copy 7342 Avenue 78. 7342 Avenue 308.

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0: Both parties were counseled negative on a crime. I'll be 10-8.

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0: request earlier in the scene, can I get warning?
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0: Sixty Charles, copy. I'll be sending.
1: 10-4.
0: Sixty Adam, you can clear that 1021. I was unable to contact RP, left a message. He'll call back if he needs it. Confirming incident 265. Abram. 6F 10-4.

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1: 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I'll be interrupted to call 278.
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0: 60 Adam. I'll be doing a patrol check, road 68, Avenue 304. That's 60 Adam, 10-4.
1: I said it for you, Adam. 21 handled. I'll be 10-8.
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1: 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Sierra and Horse Creek.
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And 10 Charles, it's going to be a 415 between two parties. About a female still on scene, however, separated. 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

0: 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Push low for Charles, go ahead. 40 Charles, medical responding to 40219 Robert Road for a unresponsive male.
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1: 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I saw 40, so 23, fire post 23. 40 Charles, step 1.

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0: Bound, 2300
1: 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Last unit, you're 10-1.
0: Otherwise, 14 Adam, I'll be 76 back to you, 14 X-ray. The ending is going to be same as the beginning. Lights are 8-1. I drove by the house and they turned off the music. All units, 10-8.

0: my celly, that's gonna break on my traffic. 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

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It's going to be a 509 West Beacon. 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Requesting a report.

0: Silverton, Adam, copy traffic. Silverton, Adam. Ten 17 with Rachel, 4946 Avenue 309. Advising her neighbor at 4998 Avenue 309, having loud music, listen to a formal report. Copy, 76.
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1: 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ID only?
0: A-19,
1: Teflon. Go ahead.
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0: Fort Sinclair.
1: It's 10 Adams, going to be shooting down south. Still be used 40 Charles as a still for any ATU traffic.
0: Timber.
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Adam, going to be in the area of 15026 water. And check the area for fire wounds. Done. 171 Westside.

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0: The pending 1144, do you want me to pend it for 110 Charles clears, or do you want me to divert him?
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0: might say 814 out with one. It's going to be F and Pine. Possibly code 32 Mary. Code 4. It's going to be last of Tavares, first of Linda, up change to 10-03.
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Universal Euphoria. I'm 1038. Road 128 Albert Avenue, California Plate 9 Boy Nora Charles Ocean 53.

0: 49 is clear, expired 2-2 of 26, 2014, Nissan out of Orangeville, last of Montes.
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31, Sam. One, Sam, go ahead. 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
3: 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Get you on fireworks, I'll be coming.
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1: 813.
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0: 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Starting mileage is 43118.9.
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Highway 63, Marlin Avenue, California license plate 381-36, Robert 1.

0: 760 out of 29, it's clear, expired 731 of 25. We have a release liability out of Madera, Las Bautista, to a 2010 Ford. I copy 38136 Robert 1.
1: Copy.
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0: I saw it's in Adam. Music was turned down to a respectable level. I'll be 76 of 415. And Charles, you can put me on the 1144. Be stopping at HQ prior for equipment. Ten Charles, 10-4.
1: I say 2-4-6-23.
0: 8-14, 10-4.

Body Slayer 40 Boy. Mortuary has possession of the deceased. Speak 10-8 with the report. 40 by 10-4. Change the nature of the call to

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0: 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Are you able to give us a 21?
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0: One Sam, are you able to copy the last comment for the 1144?
1: I copy, you can clear 10 Charles.
0: Sam, 10 Charles, I'll put you 10 in.
2: Right, so it's 10 Adam, I'm 23.
0: 10 Adam, 10 4.
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Me by Sayer Road in Alberta, 9 Victor Nora Paul, 960.

1929 is clear and current. 2013 Honda out of Fresno. 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
1: 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Bye, Philip Fort Charles, 2nd Drive, Cutler Drive, California, plate 6, Robert Ida, X-ray 321.
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0: ahead. I have the ERP line light. Are you able to be near the front door or at the property line?
1: Gates lost, unable to make entry. The property line would be great.

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0: I still live for Charles. Before I check the property, can you tell anything? Only from DNA, no report. Point of Charles, step forward.
1: Say 14.
0: I counseled the homeowner. Music was turned off for the evening. I'll be 10-8, no report.

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0: 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I could hear a male or female moaning in the background.

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1: Traffic.

0: 40, Adam. Just for your correction, be advised, the address is going to be 41212 South Davis. 41212 South Davis.
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Ende, die Adam. Bye, stop. Last unit, go ahead. 6 Adam, I'll be out one. Road 124, East Shannon Parkway. 10-4.

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0: 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King E 2090, female subject, Nicole. In case you make case number 42735.
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0: 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Myself and 40 Charles are on the 415.
1: 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I'm in traffic.
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0: 60 Adam is going to be on Encina in Glendale. California license plate 5 Tom 44928.
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0: 5 Tom 44928. 928, can you start me in additional?
1: Jumper, 60 Charles, if you can start to him. Encina and Glendale. 60 out of 29, clear current 98 Chevy out of Isalia, left to her.
0: Copy.

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0: tell you one time. North. Looks like 60 Charles can be extended. Can we get an AOA from VPD just back 60 Adam for a few?
1: Yeah, I'll reach out to him.

0: Southwest LA 19. I copy call 373 and 377. It's going to be the same residence.
1: A19-10-4.
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0: Flight 7813. 7862 KDH for medical clearance. Beginning will be same as ending.

0: Visalia 41. This is going to be a 242 at the Jack Flicker.
1: What are you boy 10 for?
2: 40 boy 474. Cutler Food Mart. Liquor 413 and 120.
1: Jeff, thank you.

0: by show to him.
1: Ten, I'm good.
0: DPO was granted, and units will be 76 to the dispatch address for attempted contact with a female half.
1: Step 1. Visalia 474. Units are code 4. Can you copy a few 28 and just add them to the call? Fourth, I'm good. The first one, 18, John Henry, 438. Tougher, go ahead. 9, Sam, William Victor, 891. Tougher, and confirming negative on medical. Negative, I don't think so.

0: 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All units 10 Echo report.
1: 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Good for the clear the one on I and Chestnut.
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2: 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I'll be telling you no report.

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0: Flight 741, can you issue me a case number as well, please?
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0: 45 SA.
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0: 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Would you like us to confirm them?
1: Yes, sir. Please.
0: White Sedan, Adam.
2: Last unit, go ahead. White Sedan, Adam. Negative contact at the residence of voicemail was left for the female half. I'll be sending with the report.
0: Temporary.

0: 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The 1030 is being confirmed.
1: 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Bus A, 43, can you start Freedom Time?
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Avenue 344 and Road 196, it's going to be Oregon Plate 494, Paul Victor John. 10-4.

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Go for 10 Charles. 10 Charles, it's going to be at 3666 East Oakdale. I'm requesting I check the welfare on her father. Has not been answering for about a week. 10 Charles, copy.

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0: 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Advising 15-year-old left the residence and requesting a report.

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1: Six, sir.
0: I'm getting a 415 verbal with two men, Valencia. RP can see three people in a 415 verbal. Break 871 if you can break. Advising she's too far away to see description. However, I can still hear them verbal.

0: 1 Sam, Vice Sam. Copy pending. We're still online. We're going to have medical started. 33100 Hawthorne. It's a 242, just occurred between family. Victim's going to be a 13-year-old advising is in a physical with her mom. The mom began choking her and scratched her face. The child has retreated and is currently hiding in a bathroom. And then the mother's currently in a bedroom, still in the residence. And the juvenile's advising of head pain.
1: Copy if we can break 10 Charles or 60 Charles.
0: 10 or 60 Charles, can you break the sir?
2: Paper. Sorry, so 10 Charles, we'll be in route to back. Negative contact here, or if you're provided with the 21.
0: Central, I got.

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0: I've checked the area. I'm UTL today.
1: That's it. We're looking at copy incident 404.
0: Copy 871-23 on that.
1: Oh, 10 more.

0: 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Can I get an ETA for that FSO KPD unit? Affirm.
1: Whiteside 10 out of 23.
0: 10 more. X-ray units information of a schedule patrol check pending whatever units clear.
2: I say you 14 I cap. Go ahead and pin for now. We're 10-6 on a full circuit.

0: supervise. 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Last seen wearing a white shirt and jeans. Hispanic, last name Nora Adam Robert Edward Sam, first name Charles Ida Tom Lincoln Adam Lincoln Ida Tom, who had left home at 1600, last seen in Visalia.
1: Edward.

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0: say 814. 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

0: 416-39-1-1-0. 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Sounds verbal only.
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1: 0016
0: hours. Last unit code 480.
1: 44.
2: I'm with code 4. Both parties are separate.
0: 40 out of different.

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1: I say you 14, I'll be at 117 South Quince. Go for it.
2: 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One more time on the address.
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0: Well, that's 825. Info, the RP here is going to be a sister to the juvenile. We're 76 in an unknown address to speak with mother. And juvenile is claiming she's home with mother.
1: Ten four.

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1: Yeah.

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0: 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Copy, any mileage?
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0: Three zero three five three.

0: 871, disinformation, MPJ is located.
1: Yeah, confirming MPJ was located, confirm which address?
0: 484 South Palm.
1: Tower. CC out of Mishimi, case number. Last thing you broke on your ID. 60 out of. And case number 60828. Copy, thank you.
2: Bye, so it's in Adam. We'll be 76 to 3710 North Church Street. So
1: Ten out of 10-4.

0: by, say, the Monkey Bars.
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0: Can you provide me with a case number, please?
1: Case number 4620, 4620.

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1: 865.
0: 865, juvenile was located at the residence. She's code 4. She was counseled and optional were provided units are today.
1: 10-4.

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0: 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This is the PC desk.
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0: 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I'm going to put the previous driver back on your screen. Copy the last couple comments and further information from the RP.
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1: 60 and 10-4 Bridge, 60 Charles, I say.
0: 46 Charles.
1: CWS is requesting a phone call. The worker's name and phone number are in the call.
0: Thank you.

0: 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I'll be 76 to 423 East Sunnyview, Corvus.
1: 10-4.

0: Rosa unit, start towards 42204 road 120. 42204 road 120 is still getting further. We're on line with Amanda Cerna advising her ex, Ruben Cerna, is at her back door trying to gain entry into the property. I believe he's 6 Frank. It's going to be unit H Henry.
1: Boy, copy traffic.
2: 4 Charles, copy.
0: RP is advising he's still there. He does not have a key, but he's attempting to get the door open.
3: 4 9, my copy.

0: 76 Canada, Moby 76 to call 13. 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He's going to be in the backyard, black t-shirt, blue jeans, black t-shirt, blue jeans.
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0: still in the backyard. It's the back door he's trying to get through. He's currently pushing on it to get it to force open.
1: I tell you, 4-7-4, units are authorized. Thank you.
0: Units are authorized, code 3, 10-4.

0: The RP is advising you've passed the residence, went down the wrong alleyway. You may be late bailing. Stand by.
1: Safer, I'm out with the RP.
0: Stand by.

0: Westbound 40 Charles, subject Lake Milk eastbound on the left arm of my junk.
1: Copy Lake Milk eastbound, what was the rest?
0: I'm going to deploy my drone.
1: Copy deploying the drone.
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0: 40 Charles. 40 boy, do you have any movement?
1: 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I'll give you a heads up right now.
0: Copy. Seven.

0: 60 Adam, I'll be out with the vehicle. Copy at 28. Good. 9 William Mary John 675.
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1: 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Switching to 3.
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0: Hi, Sia, it's Adam. Can you log a juvenile officer and rider? Beating mileage is 024, OB 76 to 12243 Bermuda Street.
1: 10-4.

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0: Devil.
2: Wood Lake, Mesa, loud music. Tim 5 requested to check the area of 331 North Magnolia, possibly the corner house, for loud talking, loud drinking, loud music.
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1: Yep.
0: 8123, VTL, I'm needed from there. Denver, can you start towards 239 South Magnolia? 911 call reporting sometime before 15 heard in the background, six rank subjects.
1: Copy, I'll be 76.

0: Victor Charles. I'll be 10 able to report 7626 Adam.
1: Good one.
0: Bye, 7 Charles. 10-8. I'll be en route to the VA.
1: Tip one.

0: By sight and juveniles in place back with the parents, you can remove from us. We'll be 10-8.
1: 10-4.

60 out of my system. 60 out of my system. Now, we now have the brother of the other RP calling, and he also would like a 1021 when you get a chance, please. Copy.

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0: Adam, what's going to be the address on that? My entity is acting up.
1: It's going to be in the 30,000 block of Road 158. RP's advising north side of the Kuya River, and where the newly planted orchard is. Approximately 30 shots were heard. Nothing was seen, only one call.
0: Copy that.

0: 160, Adam. Issue a case number for an incident.
1: 60, Adam. Case number 60855. 60855.
0: 60, Adam. Copy. FI conducted. I'll be 10-8 with the report.
1: 10-4. 60, Adam. 60, Charles. Copy. Shots, traffic manager.
0: Copy. 5 Charlie, 10 Adam, 10 23.
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0: 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It's quiet upon arrival, quiet upon departure. Copy, 10 8.
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1: 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As well, can you send additional case number for UAV deployment?
0: Yeah, from, give me 1 second.

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1: Bye, 40 Charles. I got you. Thank you. I'll be turning with the report.

Bye, South 4 Charles, 1037. Bye, South 4 Charles. It's going to be California license plate 8 Tom Robert Boyd 351. It's going to be at the Colored Arista Unified School District.

0: looking for you, Charles. It's going to be clear and valid. It's a 2016 Cadillac, last of Tucker, first of Murphy. 519 West Tillery, out of my city.
1: Excellent, Charles. One copy. Can be occupied by two.
0: Zimmer.

0: Thank you, Charles. I'll meet you. I'll be tonight.
1: Jeff. 60 Adam, same traffic. Copy that.

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0: 30-year-old male, stomach pain and vomiting. 20 North Quince.
1: Right, so 814. Let's go for the clearing medical.
0: 10-4.

Safer.

Control, this is. Corbin 6 Charles. Standby 60 Adam, 60 Charles, Rick 2735 in progress. 30770 Hill Drive. 30770 Hill Drive. Still getting further review at the end. We'll be on the line of eyes. Her daughter and boyfriend are fighting. It's Jesse and Michaela. The male has pushed the female to the ground. They're still getting further.

0: 1781, did you copy that, Trevor?
1: 1-7, copy.
0: So we're also information, we have CWS out at the Hawthorne address from the earlier traffic requesting 60 Charles return regarding that juvenile.

6 Charles. Both subjects are still on scene, still a verbal 415 at this time. And it's going to be a Jesse Guerrero, 45 years of age, and a Michaela Gutierrez. Jesse's wearing no shirt and dark shorts.

60 units information. There's still a 415 verbal in the background. We're still landmines. The Guerrero subject, the male subject, he's code 30. The female, Michaela Gutierrez, code 32 times 2. Code 32 Frank, code 32 Mary. She is also the restrained party in a CPO. The protected is going to be the male.

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0: Westphalia 474. 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

0: 1, stand by, Sam.
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0: 60 out of code 4 now. The Eagle has landed.
1: Stand 4, Eagle.

0: 6 Zenith, I code for negative on the DV. I'll be 10A with incident report.
1: Adam, I'll be 10A as well. Thank you for the directions. 10-4, anytime.

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They have a 22-year-old female that was assaulted sometime overnight in Ivanhoe.

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0: Jeff, I advise break by CH-70. It's going to be a door that's commonly left unsecured. I'll be checking.
1: 10-4, just information, the alarm company just called and advised an additional trip. We advise you're on scene.
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0: ICA, do you have any information? 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I'll be checking.
1: Tamar.

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0: 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The RP's advising that her grandson, born in 91, is possibly smoking something in the room. The RP doesn't know what it is, but it smells bad and it's making her feel dizzy.
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2: 844
0: RP's 10-5, it's going to be in front of the Farmersville Civic Center. Advising of a male subject, last seen wearing a red shirt, looks passed out in front of the blue building. Possible transient.
2: 10-4, 76.

0: 12 Franklin, I have information.
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0: Pending medical call, 253 North Brundage Avenue, it's apartment E. Edward. The RP called in advising that her six-month-old daughter was choking, no longer, and is breathing at this time. TCAT's en route.
1: 46, I called you. Go ahead and send this, and we'll 76 to the Brundage traffic.
0: 10-4.

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0: Have been routed 304 North Quince Avenue. It's going to be for a male subject who keeps passing out. He's breathing at this time.
1: 822, 76.
0: 10-4.

0: 10-4.
1: 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He's awake and breathing.
0: 10-4.

0: Mike. Mike, can I send Adam? Good. Negative on a crime. Parties will count. All units will be 10-8. No report.
1: Set 4. Put you on the UN-60 Adam on the abandoned vehicle.
0: Copy.

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0: 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Tower.
1: Westlake 60 Charles. Could you issue me a case number for incident?
0: 60 Charles, case number 60892. 60892.
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0: 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Building D, David, you can hear both adults and children screaming. Sounds like a 415.

0: 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The 415 was heard above that.
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0: 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Units will be 76, 15946, Mills Drive.
1: 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Was it 15146 Mills Drive?
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0: RP's 10-5, requesting a welfare check on a subject lying in the dry grass. 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
1: I say that's an Adam. Owner of vehicle was located. 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
0: Ten out, 10-4.

Bye, Shelly. That's 10 Adam. 10 Adam. Issue me a case number for 487. Case number 60898. 60898. FYI, copy. Units will be 10-8. I'll be primary.

0: 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Both units, if you're able, if you can copy call 101, the ERP is en route from Hanford and has a 20-minute ETA.
1: Flight 36, I copy. She got 25 by the PD or the barbershop?
0: She's going to go to the barbershop.
1: Flight 36, I copy.

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Good. Avenue 416, David Road. 9 Union, King Dora, 285.

0: clear and current 2023 Dodge left of El Faro. Cutler.
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0: 10 Charles, I say.
1: 10 Charles.
0: RP's 10-5. He's concerned about the subject walking eastbound 264 from Road 100. White male, late teens, black shirt, blue jeans, with a black backpack.
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0: 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I'll be out with one on East Paradise Avenue and South Garden Street.
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0: Flight Cellular 60 Adam. 60 Adam. Myself, 60 Charles, and 10 Adam are going to be on a patrol check in the area of South Bridge Street and East Hillary Avenue in Visalia.
1: I have 60 Charles out with one at Paradise and Garden.
0: Copy.
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2: 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I'll be attending with a warning.
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3: 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Just for information, there's going to be a dog inside the property. Could have set off any questions.
0: Tower.

0: 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Good. I'll have a 95. I'll be 76 to 1500 Columbia and Tulare to drop off property. Beginning mileage 614.
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0: The dog made entrance through a hole under the fence. The rest of the fence is secured. The property appears code 4 and units are 10-8.

0: That's all you 6 Adam. Yeah. I'll lead 76 to 6400 with 1 male 95.
1: Terrible.

0: 60 Charles, who are you code for? Scott, you code 4 and 10-8. So how about 10-out?
1: Mike Shaley, 10-out. Same traffic.
0: Tower.
2: Lysa, 10 Charles 23, ending 618. Property was dropped off. I'll be 76-6400-1995.
0: Tower, 10-29.

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1: I copy. I'm 1 of 21 with De La Cruz.

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0: 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Are you at the lake yet? Don't worry.
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1: Just information, we have a stranded boat on the lake. 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Three adults and one dog. 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
0: Visalia, copy. We don't have a patrol boat. It's out of the water being repaired. So we won't be able to respond.
1: 791, 10-4.

0: 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Did you copy that 791 was not available? 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

0: 40 boy. It's clear and current 2015 Dodge, last of Osejo, Ocean Sam Edward, John Ocean, first of Esmeralda, out of Orange Cove on 6th Street.
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0: Exeter Vice Atrium.
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0: 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White male adult wearing a white shirt, black pants, has been approaching women and other people and started getting into their vehicles in front of the State Mart.
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0: Copy, 76.

William 4, if I say. Yukon 1022, the Trinidad boaters called in, advised they got the boat running and they are making their way into the dock.

0: Right, Sally, 22. Subject's GOA. Employee stated, posse left on a bike. UTL.
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0: 10 out of Isaiah, drop it. 10-17 with Fernando, 31161 Florence, apartment 131, advising his son, Fernando Ariando, is 34 years, is yelling and screaming at him, possibly bipolar. Negative on any weapons or HPD.
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0: And 460, Charles, can you back?
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0: 10-17 with Cecilia, 2544 West Prosperity. 2544 West Prosperity. Her 22-year-old son, Joel Pena, is acting aggressive and just hit her bedroom door with a stick. He's possibly under the influence. She picked him up from South County earlier today. Did you need the case number on that last one?
1: Offer, but thank you.
0: Debra, case number 60910. 60910.

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0: 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I advise if you don't need 60 Charles, so you can handle that BA.
1: 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He could 10-22.
0: Charles, I copy. 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
1: 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I'm going to put you on call 135. 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

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I'll be sending.

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0: Can you take a look at call 142?
2: Westlake 60, I'm case unit case number for 459.
0: 60, I'm case number 60923. 60923.
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Whitetail, yeah, 10 Adam. 10 Adam. RP was provided with options. Obviously, an ace no report.

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1: That's LA 22.
0: 22, it's going to be a keep the peace at 120 South Orange. RPs. ETA is 15 minutes in a white Ford truck.

0: 822 information.
1: 822, bud.
0: The RP is the restrained party in a CPO at that address. The protected is Anthony Kegley.

0: 10 Adam, I say.
1: Go for 10 Adam.
0: If you copy call 148, it's the other half of that previous 21 on Gregory.
1: 10-4, I copy.

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2: Tower.

0: right there, 14 Adam. P-Log 1, now 1 female, 59 Rider in my unit. We're going to check the area.
1: Yeah, we're...

0: Place, say 815.
1: Correct.
0: 822 is going to be 10-6. You can put me on the keep the peace.
1: You copied the restraining order?
0: I copied the info.

0: 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Good.
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1: Case 2, check area at Slick Rock, ETL B76 back to the dispatch address.
2: An 870 will be out at the dispatch address. The correct numbers are going to be 667.

0: 12 Frank, copy 155 for information.
1: First 8 before we copy.
0: Tower, go for it, clear.
2: Okay. Alright, so I said two homeowners are not home. You can show it next to me.
0: Yeah.

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So are you trying to get out? That's all 10-1.

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0: RP's 10-5 requesting an area check of Steven and Costner. By the male subject with his face covered, wearing a long black sleeve shirt, light colored pants, walking westbound Costner, carrying what possibly looked like a long rifle.
1: Ten 476.

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0: Flight 46, do they have a DOT?
1: Lessing westbound on Costner.
0: Flight 46, I copy. I'm checking Costner and Jim.

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1: Tower.
0: Isolate 46, negative on arrival. He has a bike pump.
1: Copy, it's a bike pump.

0: Exeter, Westside. Jonathan's at the PD in a gray Nissan pickup. 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
1: 22, 76.

0: 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He's just pumping up his tires, 10-8.
1: Timber.

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Vice 14 Adam on case 2. OE 76 for a follow up. It's going to be 40811 Grouse Drive. Case number is going to be 26-05-4961.

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0: Enterprise, Delta 822. 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
1: Visalia PD dispatched the animal control officer. He will be coming from Porterville, and now it's about 10 to go. So, driving time north of Porterville.
0: Jeff 1.

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1: Hi, Sailor 14 X. I'm Coast 4. 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
1: 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He had started that way.
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0: Denver, we're going to clear the delay was due to one of them getting stung by a bee. 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

Flame 7, 29th clear, expired December 2025, 95 Kawasaki, Lesta Slezak out of Bakersfield.

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0: 14 Adam, I say.
1: 14 Adam, good.
0: If you can break for a welfare check at the lower boat launch. They're advising a male subject in a maroon Honda Accord has been HPD all day, possibly H&S. And there's also a child involved.
1: Copy.
0: As of right now, he's still there, but it looks like he's preparing to leave. The vehicle comes back semi. It's going to come back with the release of liability to an Armando Perez.

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0: 14 Adam, that's going to be a Hispanic male, no shirt, black shorts. The child he's with is currently with another family at this time. He's still on scene.
1: Copy.

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Tower.

0: 40 Adam, found child. It's going to be approximate 4-year-old toddler on the sidewalk near Avenue 418 in Ione. 418 in Ione. 4 Sam, copy.
1: 4 Sam, I copy. I'll be en route.
0: Delta.

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0: Which unit are you in?
1: Flashlight 40.2, I'm in unit 152.
0: Copy. Which unit's in 284?
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0: Terminal X.